It's Ultimate Classic Rock. I spoke with Art from Everclear recently. One of the songs they did a great cover of back in the 90s, believe it or not, was Night Moves by Bob Seger. And I think I'm going to have to play that for you all sometime here on the show. Right now, though, let's go with OG Seger from Bob himself. This one is an absolute classic.

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0: As you might have picked up on, we play a lot of different kinds of music here. Beard rock, in the case of ZZ Top, prog rock, psychedelic rock. And we definitely just like hard rock, and sometimes you just have to call it straight up rock and roll. Metallica fits in that category. I will tell you later tonight about something cool that we're doing with Metallica. Thank you. 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
1: Here is your WTOL 11 weather forecast. Mainly cloudy skies with a chance of a few isolated light rain showers along with a cool, brisk breeze. Temperatures overnight will go dropping back into the mid-50s. It will be a cool, damp, and fall feeling start to the morning Wednesday. Temperatures out the door will be in the 50s. Mainly cloudy skies with a chance of on and off rain showers into the afternoon. That'll keep our highs once again back into the low to mid-60s. For 106.3 The Fox, I'm WTOL. Well, 11 Chief Meteorologist Chris Vickers.
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The return of the Carnival of Sins tour. Did you get a chance to see it this summer? Did you have your lighters up in the air for this one? I know that sounds archaic, but I actually did see some folks with their lighters out at the Rush concert recently. So even though most of the time it is people holding up their phones, sometimes we do still see those lighters come out. It's Ultimate Classic Rock.

0: I thought about it some more. I'm not going to apologize. Sorry, not sorry, Nirvana. It is your favorite rambunctious curmudgeon Wardlaw. And we're going to hear from an 80s supergroup as well as a song from one of the biggest albums of the 70s as we continue with Ultimate Classic Rock.
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1: Here is your WTOL 11 weather forecast. Mainly cloudy skies with a chance of a few isolated light rain showers along with a cool, brisk breeze. Temperatures overnight will go dropping back into the mid-50s. It will be a cool, damp, and fall feeling start to the morning Wednesday. Temperatures out the door will be in the 50s. Mainly cloudy skies with a chance of on and off rain showers into the afternoon. That'll keep our highs once again back into the low to mid-60s. For 106.3 The Fox, I'm WTOL 11 Chief Meteorologist Chris Vickers.
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It's Ultimate Classic Rock. It was interesting to me learning recently that Roy Wood of The Move and ELO was in line to potentially front Asia. And look, I like them both, but I think I'm glad that John Wetton ultimately got that gig instead. You can read more about that story, super interesting, at the UCR website. And I promised you a song

from one of the biggest albums of the 70s. Really, this is one of the most popular albums ever released, period. And it just turned 50 earlier this summer. I think you know the band and album I'm talking about, but if you are somehow still not with me, the music that we're playing should help you figure it out.

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Okay, so Michael McHale came to us with what ended up being our 9 at 9 for tonight. He wrote me and said, "Hi, I'm a huge fan of the show. I listen every night," which is a great way to start off any email to me, by the way. But he said, "My 9 at 9 request has a simple theme, women, because who doesn't need a strong woman in their life?" Michael got more specific than that because he sent us a bunch of songs that all feature the name of a woman. So that's what we're going to do here for the next hour. Is to play a bunch of these types of songs, including our next song. Let's press play on this one by Fleetwood Mac. It's Ultimate Classic Rock.

0: If you're just joining us, we are doing a 9 at 9 from Michael McHale that he picked the songs. My boss gave it the name of My Name Is. And we're going to hear more songs under the theme of My Name Is. Some of Michael's picks as the hour moves on, including cool stuff from the band and the Allman Brothers as well. So stick with us here at Ultimate Classic Rock.
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11: Here is your WTOL 11 weather forecast. Mainly cloudy skies with a chance of a few isolated light rain showers along with a cool, brisk breeze. Temperatures overnight will go dropping back into the mid-50s. It will be a cool, damp, and fall feeling start to the morning Wednesday. Temperatures out the door will be in the 50s. Mainly cloudy skies with a chance of on and off rain showers into the afternoon. That'll keep our highs once again back into the low to mid-60s. For 106.3 The Fox, I'm WTOL 11 Chief Meteorologist Chris Vickers.
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My Name Is. That is the name of our 9 at 9 tonight, featuring a bunch of songs that have a woman's name. And it was Michael McHale that helped us select these songs. And as Michael told me, who does not need a strong woman in their life? We all need a strong woman in our life. That is for sure. My wife would certainly agree with that, and I do too. Here's our next song on the 9. It is Ultimate Classic Rock.

Thanks to Michael McHale for choosing the songs on tonight's 9 at 9, all of them featuring women's names. I loved this particular pick. Let's hear this from the band as the 9 continues on Ultimate Classic Rock.

0: Man, Elvis Costello was so good when I saw him earlier this month, folks. I hope you get a chance to see him as well. And if you didn't, I do imagine he'll be back out there sometime soon. Hopefully, he will be traveling once again with Charlie Sexton in tow, because Charlie, Elvis, and the Imposters, a great recipe. I want to hear that again. It's Ultimate Classic Rock. Whoa.
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7: 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All right? 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
2: Here is your WTOL11 weather forecast. Mainly cloudy skies with a chance of a few isolated light rain showers along with a cool, brisk breeze. Temperatures overnight will go dropping back into the mid-50s. It will be a cool, damp, and fall feeling start to the morning Wednesday. Temperatures out the door will be in the 50s. Mainly cloudy skies with a chance of on and off rain showers into the afternoon. That'll keep our highs once again back into the low to mid-60s. For 106.3 The Fox, I'm WTOL11 Chief Meteorologist Chris Vickers.
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Big thanks once again to Michael McHale, the ringleader for tonight's 9 at 9, which featured songs with women's names in them. A quick reminder that, as I have said here on the show, you can submit your own 9 at 9 for consideration. 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If we use your list, I'm going to get you something cool from the UCR Prize Closet. Among other things, currently, I've got some Motorhead albums on vinyl that recently came in. So let's do one more from Michael's list. Let's make it 10 songs total on the 9 at 9. Here is the Allman Brothers Band on UCR.

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And she just kept on walking. Walking on down that street. And I wanted her so bad. Cause she looked so sweet. I said, hey, honey. I said, whoa. She started to walk a little faster. She wouldn't even look at me. I said, hey, baby, just a minute. All I want to know is your name. Thought maybe we could have a little conversation. What's your name? She started to run. She was running, I was running too. I was running so hard. I said, hey, hey, baby, hey, baby, hey, hey, hey, hey. Come on, tell me your name. She said, I ain't gonna talk to you, fool. I got more to do than talk with a man who approached me on the street like this. You up here in those raggedy tennis shoes, you think I want to talk to you? I know your kind of man. I'm looking for a man that's career-oriented. A man with goals, opportunities, man with a future. I said, whoa. Oh, you made me feel so bad. I didn't mean to hurt you, baby. I didn't mean to hurt you. I just wanted to know your name. She said, fool, do you know how politically incorrect it is to whistle, yell, and stomp and chase?

Chase a woman down the street and ask her her name? I said, yeah, I know. I saw that on the Tom Snyder show. And I know better, but I was so overcome by your beauty and your presence that I felt we could get something going on, if you know what I mean. She said, fool, I'm tired of hearing all this from you. I got places to go. I got things to do. I sure don't need a man like you. Man that'll lay around the house all day and play cards. Man stay up all night watching that Sally Jesse Raphael. No. And right now I think I can smell that marijuana on you. I don't need that. I seen you yesterday. I seen them friends of yours. You think you gonna bring that Mike Campbell back to my house? You're

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A little bit coming in, and things are pretty good, that's for sure. Matter of fact, I got a steady job down at the Fillmore.

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She started looking at me in a different way. I saw a little smile come across her face. And I looked in her eyes and she looked at mine. And that's when it happened. That's when the wind began to sing her name. It was singing her name. And the wind came so strong. And the wind blew so hard.

It's Ultimate Classic Rock. Did we really just do that? Did we play 11 songs for the 9 at 9? We certainly did, because we did one more for Michael McHale, who picked the songs on our 9 at 9 tonight. Michael wrote me and said, one of the songs that I left off that I can't believe I did is Gloria. My favorite is the Doors version, but I've heard Tom Petty sing it in concert probably 6 times. It was a rite of passage to go see Tom and the Heartbreakers in concert every year starting in 1989. Man, Michael, you and I are very much the same person, because nothing better than a good Heartbreakers show. We miss getting a chance to go see Tom and the Heartbreakers, but there you go. That one is for you, recorded during the band's legendary residency at the Fillmore in San Francisco in the 90s. It is Matt Wardlaw. Another rite of passage for me and many music fans is seeing Rush live in concert and after the R40 tour. And of course, the sad passing of Neil Peart that came later. It's something we didn't think we were going to see again. But as I mentioned last night on the show, we are all getting to do that this year so unexpectedly. And I got to see Rush finally on the 50-something tour. What I didn't mention to you is that I saw both nights in Cleveland. We talked about the first night last night, where they played all of the 2112 suite as part of the show. And on the second night, we got all sorts of cool stuff, including the shortened version of 2112 Plus, things like Bytor and the Snow Dog, and they also played all of Moving Pictures. We will revisit a couple of those moments from the second night right now on UCR Backstage.

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0: You know, I got to see the Time Machine tour. Maybe you did as well, where Rush performed all of Moving Pictures. And it was such a highlight to hear things like The Camera Eye, Witch Hunt, and Vital Signs live. 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I've got more thoughts about the experience of seeing two shows in Cleveland, and we've only got so much time here on the airwaves, so you can read my thoughts, plus see photos and more at Ultimate Classic Rock.
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8: Inclement weather, fog delays, and snow days. We all know what comes next. School delays and closings. When that happens, it's important that you get accurate information. 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The latest school delays and closings on the air at 106.3 The Fox and on demand anytime at 106.3thefox.com.

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3: Here is your WTOL 11 weather forecast. Mainly cloudy skies with a chance of a few isolated light rain showers along with a cool brisk breeze. Temperatures overnight will go dropping back into the mid-50s. It will be a cool, damp, and fall feeling start to the morning Wednesday. Temperatures out the door will be in the 50s. Mainly cloudy skies with a chance of on and off rain showers into the afternoon. That'll keep our highs once again back into the low to mid-60s. For 106.3 The Fox, I'm WTOL 11 Chief Media.

I think it's been proven in some form that you can dance to many Van Halen songs. That was kind of what Diamond Dave really loved. So let's test that theory right now on UCR.

What question would you ask Metallica? That is what you should ask yourself right now, but let it outside of your head. Let those thoughts loose. Go to the UCR website at ultimateclassicrock.com. Let us know what your question would be. And here are some of the questions that we've gotten so far. Glenn went with a deep cut and he asked, what were you thinking when the fence went down during the Monsters of Rock show July 24th, 1988? Justin says, what happened to King Nothing's crown and have you found it yet? Maria had a good one. I like this just because it's a little bit off the beaten path. She says, I'd like to know if they have any favorite pop artists and who they are, or do they listen to any genres and artists that would be unexpected? So there's some food for thought as you think about your own questions. Put those in at the UCR website. We're going to pick one lucky fan to head to Kansas City with a friend to see Metallica at Arrowhead Stadium Saturday, May 29th. As you might have heard, Metallica is firing up the next chapter of their ongoing M72 World Tour in May. And we want to put you on an airplane and send you there to Kansas City. You're going to get to hang backstage during an interview with Metallica and ask a question and meet the guys. And that all sounds like fun, doesn't it? Good luck from your friends here at Ultimate Classic Rock.

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4: Here is your WTOL 11 weather forecast. Mainly cloudy skies with a chance of a few isolated light rain showers along with a cool brisk breeze. Temperatures overnight will go dropping back into the mid-50s. It will be a cool, damp, and fall feeling start to the morning Wednesday. Temperatures out the door will be in the 50s. Mainly cloudy skies with a chance of on and off rain showers into the afternoon. That'll keep our highs once again back into the low to mid-60s. For 106.3 The Fox, I'm WTOL 11 Chief Meteorologist Chris Vickers.
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Joe wrote me and asked for money. It took me a minute to realize he was asking for the song. I almost wrote him back and told him no, but then I thought about it, thankfully, for a few seconds and realized he wasn't trying to extort actual money from me, just the song. And here you go, Joe. 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

One of the nicest guys in rock and roll these days. Happy birthday, David Coverdale, Whitesnake legend. David is 75 years young today. It's also Joan Jett's birthday. You know, you're not supposed to talk to a woman about her age. That's just not good manners. But between us, I will tell you that Joan is marking 68 years here on the planet. She still loves the rock and roll. It's ultimate classic rock.

0: David Bowie launched the U.S. leg of his Ziggy Stardust concert tour in Cleveland today in 1972, and the turnout and reception for that concert in Cleveland at Public Hall was so crazy, they ended up bringing David back for two nights in November, barely 2 months later. It was absolute Bowie mania from what I hear, and I had a friend who recorded that first November concert, and you can hear it on YouTube. It is a super cool historical document all these years later, for sure. Thank you, Joe Ray, for capturing that so we could hear it now. This is Ultimate Classic Rock.
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4: 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The Red Rocker Sammy Hagar here, back with another Top Rock Countdown. 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All right? You damn it. Now, you're still going to be mad at me.

0: 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Yeah, he didn't. I know. 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
3: Here is your WTOL 11 weather forecast. Mainly cloudy skies with a chance of a few isolated light rain showers along with a cool, brisk breeze. Temperatures overnight will go dropping back into the mid-50s. It will be a cool, damp, and fall-feeling start to the morning Wednesday. Temperatures out the door will be in the 50s. Mainly cloudy skies with a chance of on-and-off rain showers into the afternoon. That'll keep our highs once again back into the low to mid-60s. For 106.3 The Fox, I'm WTOL 11 Chief Meteorologist Chris Vickers.
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We've talked about this here on the show, but I want to make sure that you have the book in your hands when it comes out in March. Every Little Thing, The Story of the Police, written by Jeff Eggers from the Washington Post. Jeff spoke to numerous people for the book, including lengthy conversations with Sting, Andy, and Stewart, and I cannot wait to read that. Here's Requested Pearl Jam on Ultimate Classic Rock.

Speaking of burning, that brings us to a headline for you all. Check this out. Man arrested for pepper spraying moviegoer over cell phone use at Burbank movie theater. The story goes on to say that the police would not share what happened leading up to the altercation. I don't think we really need to know that, but I will tell you this, though. I hate to be on the side of the pepper spray guy, but I'm assuming that the other guy was probably being pretty obnoxious. Whatever the case, hey, you know what? Things come up where maybe you have to look at your phone because you're on call for work or whatever, but if you can, keep the phone off or at least turn the brightness down. A public service announcement from that Wardlock guy here at Ultimate Classic Rock.

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5: Here is your WTOL 11 weather forecast. Mainly cloudy skies with a chance of a few isolated light rain showers along with a cool, brisk breeze. Temperatures overnight will go dropping back into the mid-50s. It will be a cool, damp, and fall feeling start to the morning Wednesday. Temperatures out the door will be in the 50s. Mainly cloudy skies with a chance of on and off rain showers into the afternoon. That'll keep our highs once again back into the low to mid-60s. For 106.3 The Fox, I'm WTOL 11 Chief Meteorologist Chris Vickers.
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7: I don't see what they find so amusing about those things.

So yeah, that's one song that surprisingly Rush has not been doing on this current reunion tour. But you know what? They have been playing so many cool songs. Finding My Way, as I mentioned earlier, By Tour and The Snow Dog. So I think those two songs alone are a good trade for Fly By Night, which, by the way, it's not that surprising that they don't play it live because Rush has not performed Fly By Night, the title track from their second album, live in nearly 50 years. So maybe we should stop waiting for that one. It's Matt Wardlaw. As I mentioned, you can read more of my Rush thoughts about seeing this current tour at the UCR website. And for God's sake, get out there and go see a Rush show. You're going to have so much fun. I promise you that. All right. That is our program for this evening. My thanks to producer Eric and huge thanks to all of you. Good night from all of us here at Ultimate Classic Rock.

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4: Rumors spread around in that Texas town about the shack outside the game. 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

0: 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This week, we're going with the one-word titles, part two. All right? You been Now, you're still going to be mad at me. I guarantee you, after you've listened to both weeks of this, this is the second week, and you're going to be saying, man, he didn't play. Yeah, he didn't. I know. Hey, what do you want me to have it every week?
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6: Here is your WTOL 11 weather forecast. Continued chance of a few on and off rain showers along with a cool brisk breeze overnight. That'll drop our temperatures back into the low to mid 50s. Mainly cloudy skies with a few spotty showers out the door Wednesday. That cool brisk fall breeze will continue with temperatures right around the low to mid 60s. More sunshine going to be back into the area Thursday and into Friday. Highs will climb back into the upper 60s to near 70 degrees. For 106.3 The Fox, I'm WTOL 11 Chief Meteorologist Chris Vickers.
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0: we go. The Red Rocker Sammy Hagar here, back with another Top Rock Countdown. This week, we're going with the one word titles, part two. All right? You've been. Now, you're still going to be mad at me. I guarantee you, after you've listened to both weeks of this, this is the second week, and you're going to be saying, man, he didn't play. Yeah, he didn't. I know. Hey, what do you want me to have it every week?
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3: Here is your WTOL11 weather forecast. Continued chance of a few on and off rain showers along with a cool brisk breeze overnight. That'll drop our temperatures back into the low to mid 50s. Mainly cloudy skies with a few spotty showers out the door Wednesday. That cool brisk fall breeze will continue with temperatures right around the low to mid 60s. More sunshine going to be back into the area Thursday and into Friday. Highs will climb back into the upper 60s to near 70 degrees. For 106.3 The Fox, I'm WTOL11 Chief Meteorologist Chris Vickers.
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0: we go. The Red Rocker Sammy Hagar here, back with another Top Rock Countdown. This week, we're going with the one-word titles, part two. All right? You've been. Now, you're still going to be mad at me. I guarantee you, after you've listened to both weeks of this, this is the second week, and you're going to be saying, man, he didn't play. Yeah, he didn't. I know. Hey, what do you want me to have every week?
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3: Here is your WTOL 11 weather forecast. Continued chance of a few on and off rain showers along with a cool brisk breeze overnight. That'll drop our temperatures back into the low to mid 50s. Mainly cloudy skies with a few spotty showers out the door Wednesday. That cool brisk fall breeze will continue with temperatures right around the low to mid 60s. More sunshine going to be back into the area Thursday and into Friday. Highs will climb back into the upper 60s to near 70 degrees. For 106.3 The Fox, I'm WTOL 11 Chief Meteorologist Chris Vickers.
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0: we go. The Red Rocker, Sammy Hagar here, back with another Top Rock Countdown. This week, we're going with the one-word titles, part two. All right? You been. Now, you're still going to be mad at me. I guarantee you, after you've listened to both weeks of this, this is the second week, and you're going to be saying, man, he didn't play. Yeah, he didn't. I know. Hey, what do you want me to have it every week?
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3: Here is your WTOL11 weather forecast. Continued chance of a few on and off rain showers along with a cool, brisk breeze overnight. That'll drop our temperatures back into the low to mid 50s. Mainly cloudy skies with a few spotty showers out the door Wednesday. That cool, brisk fall breeze will continue with temperatures right around the low to mid 60s. More sunshine going to be back into the area Thursday and into Friday. Highs will climb back into the upper 60s to near 70 degrees. 4106.3 The Fox. I'm WTOL11 Chief Meteorologist Chris Vickers.
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0: here we go. The Red Rocker Sammy Hagar here, back with another Top Rock Countdown. This week, we're going with the one-word titles, part two. All right? You've been. Now, you're still going to be mad at me. I guarantee you, after you've listened to both weeks of this, this is the second week, and you're going to be saying, man, he didn't play. Yeah, he didn't. I know. Hey, what do you want me to have every week?
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5: Here is your WTOL11 weather forecast. Damp and cool with lows dipping back into the mid-50s. It'll be mainly cloudy out the door Wednesday morning with scattered on and off light rain showers. The damp and cool feel for the first full day of autumn. Highs into the afternoon will reach into the low and mid-60s. Some sunshine back into the area Thursday. A dry and pleasant day with highs expected to reach into the upper 60s. For 106.3 The Fox, I'm WTOL11 Chief Meteorologist Chris Vickers.
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0: Hey, it's Steve. You know that moment when you finally leave work and your brain is still buffering? 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Williams Insurance. 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
1: Good Wednesday morning. 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I'm Joel Penorwood. 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Today, we'll be broadcasting from the Ag Revolution booth at the Midday Show. Stop by. Also, tomorrow, we're on with Wilmington College. So if you're at Review, stop and learn how Wilmington College's agriculture program built for purpose. And then after that, we'll be at the Ashland County Fair going on right now, runs through the 26th. And as you're filling out those calendars, Ritchie Brothers having a large auction on September 24th. 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USDA has opened enrollment for the 2026 Agriculture Risk Coverage and Price Loss Coverage programs through Farm Service Agency. Farmers have until December 11th to make their election and sign an enrollment contract. The programs now include newly allocated base acres, but even producers who keep last year's program choice must enroll to remain eligible for 2026 payments. Farmers can review their base acre notice and enroll online or contact their local Farm Service Agency office. Elsewhere, Ohio soybean growers seeing disease symptoms have an opportunity to get plants diagnosed at Farm Science Review through this Thursday. Ohio State Soybean Pathology Team is collecting samples at the Ag Crops Team tent with particular interest in sudden death syndrome and red crown rot. So if you're interested in a diagnosis, dig up several affected plants with roots and lower stems intact, keep them out of the heat, and bring a completed submission form with each sample. The tent is on the east end of Friday Avenue. Elsewhere, a new survey finding financial pressure remains high for corn and soybean farmers. About two-thirds say they're concerned about the farm economy. 46% are more worried about their own finances than a year ago. Growers say high input costs continue to squeeze margins despite stronger grain prices. And that was one of the main talking points as Ohio's governor candidates were out and about at Farm Science Review yesterday as well. Let's take a look at those overnight market numbers brought to you by FS Envision and high soy seed made for this ground. Learn more at fsc.com/Ohio. Markets in Chicago for December new crop corn down 6 1/4 overnight to 5.30 1/2 per bushel. March corn off 5 3/4 to 5.45 1/4. New crop soybeans down 8 cents to 13.17 1/2 as Jan beans off 7 3/4 to 13.33 1/2. December wheat down about 9 cents to 7.08 1/4. On the livestock side, cattle for October down $2.18 to $2.1877. October lean hogs.

0: Dollar 13 to the plus side, 79.28. December lean hog contract sitting at $71 even. That's up $1.20. I'm Joel Penorwood. This is the Ohio Ag Desk.
1: Good morning and welcome into our Wednesday edition of Ag Talk. This is Bill Rice along with Ed Lentz. We have another Wheat Wednesday for you, and today Ed, some planting tips.
2: We're out there beginning at the soybean harvest, and of course, generally that's where we plant wheat. We get the beans off. And we'll follow that up with a wheat planting for those who are going to put wheat out there. So we have some tips and things we always remind our farmers out there. And for those who are not familiar with wheat production, you can learn a little bit about what we have to do or think about when we're going to grow wheat in Northwest Ohio. First off, we don't plant wheat after wheat. Now, we plant a lot of soybean after soybean and some corn, but we don't generally plant wheat after wheat. Diseases is just such a problem when you do that. You know, we do have fungicides, we have other things, but the profitability just goes down the tube. I mean, you got to put all these other inputs to counteract that. So our recommendation has always been it's best not to plant wheat after wheat in the same field. Seed treatments is almost a mandatory thing. Once again, we have a lot of diseases out there, and the seed treatments protect the weak seed and also the young plant. And there's a lot of diseases that we used to have a lot of problems with we don't see anymore, and that's because we use seed treatments out there. Planting dates, you know, generally speaking, I'll plant them when I get the beans harvested. That may determine when I plant. But if we have a perfect year and we could do what we want to do and the weather cooperates and the harvest cooperates, we like to do it no later than 10 to 14 days after the fly-free date. Within that window in there, and the fly-free date for Hancock County is September 25th. So we'd like to have our wheat planted by October 10th, or I say by the early part of October, is to get the best growth in things and get us our maximum yields with tillers being produced in the falls out there. Planting depth is important. If we plant too shallow, we have problems getting through the winter. We have heaving losses where it pushes that crown up above the ground. So the minimum depth is 1.5 inches. We tell people if wheat, those tillers should be forming in that area between that and the surface. So that's really critical that we have the correct planting depth out there. Seeding rate is going to help you with lodging, but other things, but cost, the number of seeds. If you could plant on time, we'd recommend 1.2 to 1.6 million seeds per acre. And no, a farmer doesn't count those out. We have estimations to get that rate and also planter units to set that up with. Your soil test should be adequate, 30 to 50 parts per million in phosphorus, 120 to 170 for potash, pH less than 7, and then 20 pounds to starter. These are all the fun things, and that farmer's going to have to worry about all that, and we're going to see wheat planted soon out there.
1: Thank you, Ed, for Ag Talk. This is Bill Rice, along with Ed Lentz. Good morning to you.
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2: Here is your WTOL 11 forecast. Another day with cloudy, low-hanging skies, gray conditions, and scattered showers. But this will be our last significant chance for rain for quite some time. Look for drier conditions to return Thursday. Some sunshine and highs still in the 60s. We return to the 70s and sunny over the weekend. From 106.3 The Fox, I'm WTOL 11 meteorologist Ryan Weekman.
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2: Alrighty, kids, here we are. We made it to Wednesday. We get through today and it's downhill into the weekend. So welcome to a hump day edition of your morning thing. No guests joining us, so it's just us, but we do have several things we want to chat about. In fact, we'll take a look at This Week in Science later this hour. I'll introduce you to the world's worst guard dog. And in less than 20 minutes, we'll find out who are the biggest victims with the emergence of AI.

0: Right now, it's news and sports. Weather details coming up as well, and more great classic rock, including Bad Company. We'll do one from Leonard Skinner, and we'll get the hour started off with a classic track from Van Halen next.
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2: Ohio News Now. Senator Husted is backing a proposal to withhold federal highway money from states that issue driver's licenses to undocumented immigrants. The issue gained attention following a deadly crash in Fulton County. The Ohio State Highway Patrol says the driver involved in that crash was using a cell phone at the time. Husted says states that do not follow federal immigration policy should risk losing federal highway funding. Garner Trucking has been nominated for a National Trucking Industry Honor for an 11th consecutive year. The Findlay-based company is again in the running for the Best Fleets to Drive For program. Companies must be nominated by a current driver or owner-operator and are then evaluated on their driver programs and employee surveys. Garner President and CEO Sherry Garner Brumbaugh says the recognition is especially meaningful because the nomination comes from the company's drivers. Toledo's use of Flock license plate cameras will undergo an independent audit. City Council approved the review, which will examine how camera searches are conducted, who has access to the system, and how data is stored and shared. The council president says the goal is to determine whether any searches violate city policy or show a pattern of misuse. Toledo's more than 100 Flock cameras will remain in operation during the course of the audit. Retired Bath Township Fire Chief Joe Kitchen has been named coordinator of the Lima Allen County Safety Community Coalition. Kitchen spent 36 years with the fire department. He begins his new role October 1st. I'm Patrick Johnson reporting.
3: This is ONN. For ONN Sports, I'm Isaiah Jacob. In baseball, Cleveland won last night against Boston 3-2. The Guardians now in first place in the AL Central, one game above the White Sox with just 5 games to go. Cleveland has spent much of August and September chasing the division lead. In the postgame, pitcher for the Guardians, Parker Messick, was asked if the team has enjoyed the chase.
4: Yeah, absolutely. I mean, everything considered, this is what we play the entire season for. You know, the whole season, all the dog days of summer are for the fans. These games are for us. This is what we, you know, work for. This is where we want to be. So, I mean, absolutely. Playing meaningful games in front of a lot of people is what you dream of when you're a kid. So, it's a lot of fun, and, you know, it's going to be a lot of fun moving forward.
3: They have the Red Sox again tonight at 7 p.m. For the Reds, they beat Atlanta 4-0. Home runs for Ellie De La Cruz, Eugenio Suarez, and Dane Myers put the game away for Cincinnati. They face them again tonight at 7:15. The Columbus Blue Jackets back in action again last night for their second preseason game of the year. They dropped to the Sabres 5-1, and they're back on again tomorrow at 7 p.m. In the NFL, some bad news for the New York Giants as quarterback Jackson Dart, who went down with a knee injury in their Monday night game versus the Rams, is going to miss more time than originally expected. The second-year QB will now miss an extended period of time and is facing the possibility of season-ending surgery. For ONN Sports, I'm Isaiah Jacob.
0: At the WTUL 11 weather forecast, cloudy and breezy for your Wednesday. There is a chance of showers, possibly an afternoon thunderstorm. Highs today in the mid-60s. We get at it as we roll into this Wednesday morning together. It's a rocker, Van Halen, on 106.3 The Fox.

106.3 The Fox, Bad Company. It is Kahuna with you, working our way into a Wednesday morning together. We've got OG Titan football coming your way Friday night. Titans hope to extend their unbeaten streak. They will travel to St. Mary's to take on the Rough Riders. We'll have it for you. Pre-game gets underway at 6:30. Play-by-play at 7 o'clock. Of course, Doug and Jeff with all the action on air and online at 1063thefox.com. All right, coming up, we're going to look at who seems to be affected by this whole AI thing. And the answer might surprise you.

106 Radio Fox. Good morning, Kahuna with you. As we continue on with the early stages of this Wednesday. Well, here's one I didn't have on my 2026 bingo card. Another unintended consequences of artificial intelligence. And apparently, your friendly neighborhood Alan would appreciate it if you could make sure you always spell AI, A period, I period. Now, you may have already noticed it's easy to confuse Al with AI. It's based on the last letter. The capital I could be a small L. And with the non-initialized version of AI for artificial intelligence, according to a new report, it's becoming a headache for many owls and their

0: I somehow don't think that's what Paul Simon had in mind when he wrote that song, but I guess it does kind of fit, doesn't it? Well, Al's Attire in San Francisco provides tailoring and custom clothing services, but apparently some customers think that there's some kind of AI bot involved. The owner says the little lowercase L can look a lot like a capital I, and my entire human identity depends on one very small line. He jokes AI can shorten an answer, and then Al can shorten your trousers. I kind of like that. Most mainstream websites like Google and LinkedIn use a font that makes the capital I look exactly like a lowercase L. Several Owls have joked about starting a support group over this, and it's a problem that isn't going away. So it could mean people will be less likely to name their kids Al in the future. And it's not just names that look like Al that are getting mixed up. A small I is a common name in Japan, meaning love and affection. The confusion could go other ways, too. In a speech last year, Secretary of Education Linda McMahon misread the abbreviation for artificial intelligence, AI, as A1, as in the steak sauce. So, yeah, unintended consequences of artificial intelligence has nothing to do with what it can do and what it can provide. It has to do with the spelling. So the lowercase L and the capital I are difficult to distinguish. Apparently, typography is finally becoming a human resource issue.
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4: 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Let's check in with Andrew Spitzer and the wonder from down under, Travis Bazana.
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5: The WTOL 11 weather forecast, cloudy and breezy for your Wednesday. There is a chance of showers, maybe a thunderstorm this afternoon. Highs in the mid-60s. Tomorrow, sunny, high 70. Friday, sunny, high again, near 70. We continue on with our Wednesday morning rock, Leonard Skinner, on 106.3 The Fox.

106.3 The Fox. That is Leonard Skinner. That's a macho song. Leonard Skinner, certainly a macho band. Macho. I don't know what that is. All of a sudden, I just turned into the Village People. A lot of bravado, a lot of that Southern rock, you know, aggression. Well, we're going to talk about what men are doing cosmetically to look more masculine. And I got to say, this is probably not one that I'm going to...

0: add to my morning routine. I'll tell you what it is next to get us there. Supertramp.
1: It was an early morning yesterday.

106.3 The Fox. Good morning. It is Kahuna with you as we continue on doing the early Wednesday morning thing. You know, a lot of things can be done to make you look more masculine. A lot of young guys, for example, will grow beards to look more masculine. Others might do things like lifting weights or getting tattoos. But there's one thing you're overlooking if those are your ways to be more macho. And the answer is right in front of your eyes, literally. According to the interwebs,

0: web, so you know it's got to be true. A growing number of young men across the world, so it's not just an American thing, are following a bizarre beauty trend that has them shaving their eyelashes for a more masculine look. What? They usually don't cut them all the way off, so it's not, you know, something drastic. Instead, they carefully trim them. And basically, the reason is that they don't want their eyelashes to have some type of a, what they call a feminine curl to them. So they're cutting off the eyelashes to prevent the feminine curl. I've seen videos on social media of guys getting this done at barbershops and salons. And I gotta say, it looks frightening. So if you want to see what it looks like, you can find videos and see what the results look before you try it, because, you know, eyelashes aren't necessarily quick to grow back. Experts, however, say that you should think twice about trimming your eyelashes. Eyelashes are not purely cosmetic. They serve an important function, protecting your eyes from dirt and debris, like dead skin cells and sweat and UV rays. So cutting them down to stubs or shorter can have serious health consequences. They did add that they will eventually grow back, but maybe not as quick as you'd want. I mean, if you've ever nicked your beard or mustache while shaving, I can only imagine the weird look you get from people if you did that with your eyelashes. Not your eyebrows, your eyelashes. So men are trimming their eyelashes to look more masculine. What's next? Transplanting hair on your knuckles?
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3: Ohio News Now. New information is emerging about a deadly Fulton County crash that became part of a national debate over driver's licenses for undocumented immigrants. The Ohio State Highway Patrol says the driver was using a cell phone at the time of the crash. Senator John Husted is now supporting withholding federal highway funds from states that issue licenses to undocumented immigrants. A Finley trucking company is being recognized again for its workforce environment for professional drivers. Garner Trucking has been nominated for Best Fleets to Drive for program for the 11th consecutive year. The annual program evaluates trucking companies on driver support, technology, working conditions, and other programs. Garner Trucking says the recognition reflects its continued effort to provide drivers with the resources and support they need on the road. The Toledo Council has approved a closer look at how police use the city's Flock camera system. The city auditor will review searches, data retention, access controls, and information shared with outside agencies. The council's president says the findings could lead to new city policies. The city's more than 100 license plate cameras will continue operating during the review. The review is scheduled to begin in mid-October and take about 30 business days. Retired Bath Township Fire Chief Joe Kitchen will become coordinator of the Lima-Allen County Safety Coalition effective October 1st. Kitchen spent 36 years with the fire department, including 24 as chief. I'm Patrick Johnson reporting.
0: At the WTUL 11 weather forecast, cloudy and breezy today. There is a chance of showers, maybe a thunderstorm this afternoon, a highs in the mid-60s. Tonight, cloudy and cool, low 52. Tomorrow, mostly sunny with a high of 70. 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

106 Media Fox, Motley Crue. Thank you to everybody who endured the weather Saturday for our 42nd annual TNT Toy Run, benefiting Toys for Tots and the Christmas charities of Northwest Ohio. Again, the weather was horrible. In fact, it really put a damper on the actual run, but it did not put a damper on raising money to help the kids. That's what it's all about, as Ed says. Regardless of whether it's raining or sunny, it's all about the kids. And this year, 151 people got registered, signed up, in spite of the weather, which again is pretty impressive, and raised over $30,000 for the kids. So, big success, even though Mother Nature certainly literally rained on our parade. All right, we continue on as we work our way towards the later portion of our first hour together. Next, this week in science.

0: 106.3 The Fox. Good morning, Kahuna, with you. Just about putting hour number one in the books. We will kick off the 7 o'clock hour here in just a little bit with news and sports. But right now, though, it's time for some nerd news. Covering the most important news for your brain, here is a quick rundown of this week in science.
1: I'm Julia Sumner Miller, and physics is my business.
2: 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Science.
0: And you have to keep in mind, when it comes to science, science stories take all types of shapes and forms, and this is a perfect example of that. A former NASA researcher named Diane Youssef has invented a waterless toilet called the iThrone. And she came up with it after realizing that people without access to plumbing all around the world face many of the same challenges as astronauts. Now her toilet serves about 20,000 households in places like Uganda, Panama, and right here in the United States. The toilets work by rapidly evaporating 95% of the water in human waste, which then makes disposables safer in areas without sewage systems. So the iThrone, something that kind of took its lead from science and NASA. It's kind of interesting. Speaking of NASA, a new research suggests that asteroids that wiped out the dinosaurs may have been even deadlier than scientists once thought. Researchers say that fine dust thrown into the atmosphere after the impact of the meteor, the asteroid, trapped heat from falling debris and exposed land animals to roughly 17 times a lethal heat dose. That's a lot. In fact, it was so hot that plants actually caught on fire. Well, they're saying it does. I guess fossils can prove that out. And any animals that could burrow underground or shelter in water had a much better chance of surviving. So the effects of that asteroid hitting the Earth could have turned out to be way worse than we originally thought. Once again, we're taking a look at This Week in Science. I got one more story for you. Chihuahuas. You know, those little dogs. Chihuahuas may be carrying more wild ancestry than anyone realized. A new genetic study found that Chihuahuas share portions of their DNA with coyotes. Researchers don't know exactly how coyotes entered the Chihuahua family tree, but they think it may explain why some Chihuahuas are famously bold and have independent personality traits. So, the dog saying, "Yo quiero Taco Bell," was part coyote. Wrap your head around that, won't you?
3: Yo quiero Taco Bell.
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2: Alrighty, gang. Let's do it, shall we? Hour number two is about to begin. Aren't you giddy in with anticipation? I think so. All right, what do we got coming up? We're going to be talking about a few things of note. Most specifically, we've got a fat bear question of the day, and there has been conversation about coming up with a better name for artificial intelligence. Not just the one we talked about earlier, AL, not the AIAL thing. And in fact, the president getting involved with this. So we're going to come up with potentially better names for artificial intelligence. Again, that's later this hour. We'll do news and sports. I've got weather details and the Black Crowes. We'll get us started for hour number two. Next.
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6: Ohio News Now. Senator Husted is backing a proposal to withhold federal highway money from states that issue driver's licenses to undocumented immigrants. The issue gained attention following a deadly crash in Fulton County. The Ohio State Highway Patrol says the driver involved in that crash was using a cell phone at the time. Husted says states that do not follow federal immigration policy should risk losing federal highway funding. Garner Trucking has been nominated for a National Trucking Industry Honor for an 11th consecutive year. The Findlay-based company is again in the running for the Best Fleets to Drive For program. Companies must be nominated by a current driver or owner-operator and are then evaluated on their driver programs and employee surveys. Garner President and CEO Sherry Garner Brumbaugh says the recognition is especially meaningful because the nomination comes from the company's drivers. Toledo's use of Flock license plate cameras will undergo an independent audit. City Council approved the review, which will examine how camera searches are conducted, who has access to the system, and how data is stored and shared. The council president says the goal is to determine whether any searches violate city policy or show a pattern of misuse. Toledo's more than 100 Flock cameras will remain in operation during the course of the audit. Retired Bath Township Fire Chief Joe Kitchen has been named coordinator of the Lima Allen County Safety Community Coalition. Kitchen spent 36 years with the fire department. He begins his new role October 1st. I'm Patrick Johnson reporting.
7: This is ONN. For ONN Sports, I'm Isaiah Jacob. In baseball, Cleveland won last night against Boston 3-2. The Guardians now in first place in the AL Central, one game above the White Sox with just five games to go. Cleveland has spent much of August and September chasing the division lead. In the postgame, pitcher for the Guardians, Parker Messick, was asked if the team has enjoyed the chase.
8: Yeah, absolutely. I mean, everything considered, this is what we play the entire season for. You know, the whole season, all the dog days of summer are for the fans. These games are for us. This is what we, you know, work for. This is where we want to be. So, I mean, absolutely. Playing meaningful games in front of a lot of people is what you dream of when you're a kid. So, it's a lot of fun, and, you know, it's going to be a lot of fun moving forward.
7: They have the Red Sox again tonight at 7 p.m. For the Reds, they beat Atlanta 4-0. Home runs for Ellie De La Cruz, Eugenio Suarez, and Dane Myers put the game away for Cincinnati. They face them again tonight at 7:15. The Columbus Blue Jackets back in action again last night for their second preseason game of the year. They dropped to the Sabres 5-1, and they're back on again tomorrow at 7 p.m. In the NFL, some bad news for the New York Giants as quarterback Jackson Dart, who went down with a knee injury in their Monday night game versus the Rams, is going to miss more time than originally expected. The second-year QB will now miss an extended period of time and is facing the possibility of season-ending surgery. For ONN Sports, I'm Isaiah Jacob.
2: That is... unless it's your rival team, that's just awful news. We've all been through it at one time, following a sport or a team. Didn't have to be football. So, All right, the WTOL 11 with a forecast. Cloudy and breezy. 40% chance of shower today, or high 63. Drizzly pretty much for the most part on my way in this morning. No delays of any kind. Slight chance of showers early tonight, low 52. Tomorrow, we rebound nicely. Got at least a run of a couple of days of sun to dry things out. Tomorrow, sunny. Highs expected to be near 70. We continue on with our Wednesday morning. It's the Black Crowes on 106.3 The Fox.

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106.3 The Fox, Peter Frampton, comes alive. Juan Began with you. I kind of feel bad. You know, we were talking about the Toys for Tots bike run a little earlier, and the fact that the weather was so cruddy. Nice thing about it, though, was the weather was good for poster night. Last Friday night, we did team poster night. We handed out the free team posters thanks to our poster sponsors, the Carriot, H&K Chevrolet, Manufacturer Supply, Performa Adeline, and Beckman Jewelers. And again, if you didn't get a poster, those locations may still have some. But again, much like the night we passed them out at Titan Stadium, it's while supplies last. So again, thanks to everybody that came up and said hey at Titan Stadium before the Elida game. We continue on. The question of the day celebrates Fat Bear Week. I'll tell you what it's about next. To get us there, RAT!

0: 106.3 The Fox. Rat and roll. 719. Are you familiar with Fat Bear Week? In fact, on that note, grab your coffee, your Mountain Dew, your Red Bull, whatever is your caffeine of choice, and let's toast to Fat Bear Week, shall we? Everybody, ready? Social. Well, if you're not familiar with Fat Bear Week is an annual tournament they do in Alaska celebrating the brown bear. It's a big, nasty bear. They celebrate the brown bear for their success in prep for winter hibernation. People literally are voting for the fattest bear of the year. I think that's a competition I wouldn't have a problem entering. Some of the largest brown bears on Earth make their home in Brooks River, which is in the Katmaya National Park in Alaska. Now, voting got underway yesterday. So it started on Tuesday and runs until next Tuesday, the 29th. This is a single elimination tournament. For each matchup, vote for the bear you believe best exemplifies fatness and success. So, and they have them in a couple different categories. They have like mama bears. They have female bears, which is different. Male bears. So plenty of opportunities to vote for your favorite fat bear. The bear with the most votes will be crowned Fat Bear Week champion. So to celebrate Fat Bear Week 2026, here is our question of the day. All right. Yes, that's right. What would your hibernation feast look like if you would be a bear that gets entered into this particular competition? How would you fatten up for winter hibernation? What would your hibernation feast look like? It is our question of the day. Have fun with it, and it's will soon be posted, 106.3 The Fox on Facebook.
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0: All right, your WTUL 11 weather forecast. Again, we have another overcast, the drizzly day, but that should be improving. Cloudy and breezy today, a 40% chance of showers, high 63. Tomorrow, mostly sunny, high close to 70. Friday, mostly sunny, high is expected to be in the lower, 68. All right? So, again, improving. We'll take that. All right, let's get on our bad motor scooter and ride. Hopefully not in the rain.

1063 The Fox. Good morning. Welcome in. Kahuna with you. Wednesday, hump day. And again, a little drizzly and overcast for my commute in. We'll go over weather details in just a couple of minutes. All right. So we talked about artificial intelligence and guys by the name of Al. How much of that was Brian? We did that last hour. How about a new name for artificial intelligence? We'll give you a couple of options. See what you think. Kick the tires. It's Billy Idol.

0: 1063.
1: I had that. I had it. I swear I had it. I had it. And then it bellied up on me. All right. We will recover. I will not let that throw me off. There are many other things to do that. All right, gang. We talked about AI and the fact that the people with the name of Al are somewhat perturbed by people who don't put the period between each letter, because the capital I looks like a lowercase L. So that's why folks are, you know, so people are getting that mixed up when they see Al. Is it Al? Is it AI? And that's not the only thing. There are a lot of other people. I was listening to the radio on my way home yesterday, and they were talking about artificial intelligence. And it's like over 70 years ago that term was invented. And so a lot of people are talking about maybe changing that, because that seems to not necessarily explain what it is. So President Trump is asking America to give artificial intelligence a more eloquent name. Well, ask and you shall receive, Mr. President. As you'll see with today's list of the top five better names for artificial intelligence. Once again, these are the top five better names for AI. Here we go. Number five, Brainy McBrainface. See? Number four, that thing everyone uses to cheat. And these are the top five better names for artificial intelligence. Number three, Crunchwrap Supreme Intelligence. Number two, the Anti-Gronkowski. Yeah. And finally, the number one better name for artificial intelligence, Future Overlord. That seems right. Yeah. All right, now we'll play it.
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4: Ohio News Now. New information is emerging about a deadly Fulton County crash that became part of a national debate over driver's licenses for undocumented immigrants. The Ohio State Highway Patrol says the driver was using a cell phone at the time of the crash. Senator John Husted is now supporting withholding federal highway funds from states that issue licenses to undocumented immigrants. A Finley trucking company is being recognized again for its workforce environment for professional drivers. Garner Trucking has been nominated for Best Fleets to Drive For program for the 11th consecutive year. The annual program evaluates trucking companies on driver support, technology, working conditions, and other programs. Garner Trucking says the recognition reflects its continued effort to provide drivers with the resources and support they need on the road. The Toledo Council has approved a closer look at how police use the city's Flock camera system. The city auditor will review searches, data retention, access controls, and information shared with outside agencies. The council's president says the findings could lead to new city policies. The city's more than 100 license plate cameras will continue operating during the review. The review is scheduled to begin in mid-October and take about 30 business days. Retired Bath Township Fire Chief Joe Kitchen will become coordinator of the Lima-Allen County Safety Coalition effective October 1st. Kitchen spent 36 years with the fire department, including 24 as chief. I'm Patrick Johnson reporting.
5: All right, the WTOL 11 weather forecast looks a little bit like this. Again today, cloudy, breezy, a 40% chance of showers and a high of 63. Hold the door, not 80 or 83, it's 63 the high today. Tonight, slight chance of showers early, low 52, a little chilly. And then tomorrow, sunny, high of 70. Let's continue.

106.3 The Fox, Doors of Roadhouse Blues. It is Kuna with you. Week 6 of the high school football season is coming up. Friday Night Lights. And, of course, you keep track of who's winning and losing. 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It is brought to you by our friends from Friends Office. No pun intended. A lot of friends involved there. And, again, we'll have it running on Friday night when the scores start coming in from all of our area teams. Here's Poison to get us up to what happened in this day in rock history.

0: that's why it's not working. Oh, boy. 7:51. Good morning. It is Kahuna with you. And struggling mightily this morning, but we'll get through it. All right. It is Rock Almanac time. Find out what happened on this date in rock history. Got a few things of note. A couple of birthdays as well. Not real busy day today. Today, of course, is September the 23rd, year 2026 of our Lord. And here's one for all of the gingers out there. Today is Redhead Appreciation Day. So hug a ginger, won't you? Unless they don't want you to. And then don't, because you'll get in trouble. All right, let's dig in. On this date, 1966, the Yardbirds, with lead guitarist Jeff Beck and Jimmy Page, you heard that plural, kicked off a British tour with the Rolling Stones and Ike and Tina Turner. It was a very short-lived combination, though. At one point, Jeff Beck was on guitar and Jimmy Page was on bass. And then they decided, well, that was stupid. They should have two lead guitar players. Jeff Beck would leave the band like within six months, I think. On this date in 1969, the Northern Star newspaper of Northern Illinois University ran a story claiming that Paul McCartney had been killed in a car crash in 1966 and been replaced by a lookalike. A Detroit DJ picked up the claim, and the story went worldwide. When McCartney was asked to comment by a reporter visiting him at his Scottish farm, he replied, "Do I look dead? I'm fit as a fiddle." I'm sure much funnier than I could do it. On this date in 1988, Elton John concludes a sold-out five-night stand at New York's Madison Square Garden. It was his 26th sold-out concert at the venue, breaking the Grateful Dead's old record. 1977, the Rolling Stones kicked off their North American leg of their Bridges to Babylon tour, playing the first of two nights at Soldier Field in Chicago. Boy, that's a roll of the dice in September, isn't it, Chicago? Jeez. Finally, on this date in 2006, Neil Young was named Artist of the Year at the Americana Honors and Awards at the fifth annual event held in Nashville, Tennessee. Americana is a music celebrating either subject matter, style, or lineage of older style music, like folk music and blues and anything that goes back, 20 or 50, 100, 200 years. Some birthdays. I mentioned we do have a few. Couple of folks no longer with us, but certainly worth noting, especially with their contribution to the music world. Roy Buchanan was an American guitarist, born on this date in 1939. Also, Ray Charles, born on this date in 1930. Two pretty good musicians. Another musician celebrating a birthday today, Bruce Springsteen, 77. And for those of you who are Seinfeld fans, Jason Alexander is 67 today. And if today is your birthday, well, Festivus for the rest of us, and get done with your grievances, won't you?
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2: All right, welcome in as we continue on. What do we got coming up? Oh, I will introduce you to the world's worst guard dog. It's a great story. We'll do that here in just a couple of minutes. And I didn't intend it to be this way. We've been talking about artificial intelligence quite a bit. In fact, we did something in the 6 o'clock hour. We did it last hour. And so why not finish the trifecta? We will talk a little bit about AI, and we'll look at it from a medical standpoint. All right, so that's coming up. What else? So we got Rock on the Way, Mountain. We'll do something from the Cars, and I'm sure the list goes on and on. News and sports, followed by weather details and Cheap Trick next.
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3: Ohio News Now. Senator Husted is backing a proposal to withhold federal highway money from states that issue driver's licenses to undocumented immigrants. The issue gained attention following a deadly crash in Fulton County. The Ohio State Highway Patrol says the driver involved in that crash was using a cell phone at the time. Husted says states that do not follow federal immigration policy should risk losing federal highway funding. Garner Trucking has been nominated for a National Trucking Industry Honor for an 11th consecutive year. The Findlay-based company is again in the running for the Best Fleets to Drive For program. Companies must be nominated by a current driver or owner-operator and are then evaluated on their driver programs and employee surveys. Garner President and CEO Sherry Garner Brumbaugh says the recognition is especially meaningful because the nomination comes from the company's drivers. Toledo's use of Flock license plate cameras will undergo an independent audit. City Council approved the review, which will examine how camera searches are conducted, who has access to the system, and how data is stored and

0: shared. The council president says the goal is to determine whether any searches violate city policy or show a pattern of misuse. Toledo's more than 100 flock cameras will remain in operation during the course of the audit. Retired Bath Township Fire Chief Joe Kitchen has been named coordinator of the Lima Allen County Safety Community Coalition. Kitchen spent 36 years with the fire department. He begins his new role October 1st. I'm Patrick Johnson reporting.
1: And sports, I'm Isaiah Jacob. In baseball, Cleveland won last night against Boston 3-2. The Guardians now in first place in the AL Central, one game above the White Sox with just five games to go. Cleveland has spent much of August and September chasing the division lead. In the postgame, pitcher for the Guardians, Parker Messick, was asked if the team has enjoyed the chase.
2: Yeah, absolutely. I mean, everything considered, this is what we play the entire season for. You know, the whole season, all the dog days of summer are for the fans. These games are for us. This is what we, you know, work for. This is where we want to be. So, I mean, absolutely. Playing meaningful games in front of a lot of people is what you dream of when you're a kid. So, it's a lot of fun, and, you know, it's going to be a lot of fun moving forward.
1: They have the Red Sox again tonight at 7 p.m. For the Reds, they beat Atlanta 4-0. Home runs for Ellie De La Cruz, Eugenio Suarez, and Dane Myers put the game away for Cincinnati. They face them again tonight at 7:15. The Columbus Blue Jackets back in action again last night for their second preseason game of the year. They dropped to the Sabres 5-1, and they're back on again tomorrow at 7 p.m. In the NFL, some bad news for the New York Giants as quarterback Jackson Dart, who went down with a knee injury in their Monday night game versus the Rams, is going to miss more time than originally expected. The second-year QB will now miss an extended period of time and is facing the possibility of season-ending surgery. For ONN Sports, I'm Isaiah Jacob.
3: All right, that WTOL 11 weather forecast. Again, we get through it today, not too bad. We've got some drizzle to deal with, and that could be here off and on. Cloudy, breezy, 40% chance of showers for today, 63 or high. Tomorrow, though, sun comes out. Sunny with a high of 70. Friday, mostly sunny. High of 68. Could be a great night for high school football.

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1: No, wait, no.
0: Well, we found it.
1: Yes, yes.
0: All of it. We put the classic.
1: Yes, yes, yes.
0: In rock.
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106 Radio Fox Mountain, Mississippi Queen. Want to begin with you. Again, I can't thank everybody involved with the 42nd annual TNT Toy Run that took place on Saturday. I mean, it was kind of a struggle early on. I mean, even during registration. So everybody knows the weather situation. But in spite of all of that, 151 people registered and helped raise over $30,000. So that's an effort done well by everybody involved. All the folks from A-Bate of Ohio, Region 14, of course, Reinecke Ford Lincoln,

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The Findlay VFW wrote a big check. So, again, thanks to all who helped make this year's success, even though it didn't look like it could be. All right, we carry on. Let's do one from REO Speedwagon.

106.3 The Fox, REO, 817. Well, some people are lovers, not fighters, and some dogs are wired the same way. They're not going to scare off strangers by acting vicious. I mean, some dogs, it's just not in their nature. Our dog will sometimes act like he's a bad dog. I'm a bad dog. Don't mess with me. But not really. Theo, not a necessarily a protector. In fact, some dogs would do the complete opposite. And just like cuddle or play with strangers. An intruder broke into a home in San Diego earlier this month. Happened in the middle of the day. The homeowners weren't there. They weren't home at the time, but they were alerted.

0: by their surveillance system, which caught all of this on video. The family dogs were there, but they weren't exactly intimidating, especially Nash, a 90-pound golden retriever. Golden retrievers are such cool dogs. That's a big golden retriever, 90-pound golden retriever named Nash. And in the video, Nash carried toys over to the intruder several times. Unfortunately for Nash, the guy wasn't interested in playing, though. Did not pick up the toys and play. He was too busy making himself at home. This is where it gets even more odd. A guy apparently took off his shoes and his shirt. He ate yogurt, turkey, and cheese before eventually lying down for a nap. Once the homeowners caught the alert on their phone, they called the police, the cops showed up, and then Nash brought them toys. And it happened while the intruder was trying to make an escape. Man, this poor dog, he's just dying for playmates. Video from the scene shows officers ordering the suspect to stop before placing him in handcuffs. The suspect has been charged with burglary. Here's Nash's owner, Dante Rollins, talking about the whole situation.
1: We just watched it all happen from my phone. The dogs, like, we just want to make sure that they were safe. Nash was not the greatest guard dog. We thought that he was going to be barking at people, and he did the exact opposite.
0: He did the exact opposite. I suppose on the plus side, he is perfectly safe, apparently.
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6: I keep hitting the wrong buttons. All right, the WTUL 11 weather forecast. We could be dealing with this drizzle for most of the day. Cloudy, breezy, overcast, 40% chance of showers on a high of 63. Let's continue. It's the Cars on 106.3 The Fox. Good morning.

1063 The Fox, the Cars, Kahuna with you. Do stick around. I have a story, a cautionary tale for anybody who likes to hotbox. And you'll know what I'm talking about here in just a couple of minutes to get us there. It's Jimi Hendrix on 1063 The Fox.

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1: I was trying. No, out of principle, I'm not going to do it. Out of principle, I just won't. All right. One of the worst places to pass gas is in bed, especially if you're sleeping with someone else. And sharing the same covers when you do that, it creates a hot box of stink. Now, I am not opposed to that. I believe that's a talent that I have been given. Why would I want to waste it by not enjoying it? My wife does not feel the same way about that whole concept. But for the most part, I don't believe it's an arrestable offense. An odoriferous offense? You betcha. But this was. A 32-year-old guy in Florida named Anthony Gordon was arrested this month after an altercation with his girlfriend that started on a gassy night. The girlfriend asked Anthony to stop farting in bed. Would you stop farting in bed? Well, apparently that did not sit well with Anthony. Set him off. He started arguing with her. Then he started calling her some mean names. She spit on him, and he responded by strangling her. Not the way you that is not problem solving. He grabbed her by the throat with two hands, pulled her off the bed and onto the floor. Now, the girlfriend managed to bite his finger to get him off of her. She then called the police and later said that he was choking her for several seconds. She said she couldn't breathe. Anthony said he choked her because she spit on him. Again, that is not a good defense. That's not going to win you anything in court. He's charged with domestic battery by strangulation. I didn't know there was a specific charge like that. That's not easy for me to say. And that is a felony, which could put him in prison for up to 5 years. He also can't contact the victim. And I'm guessing probably fart around her within 500 feet.
2: I fart in your general direction. Your mother was a hamster and your father smelt of elderberries.
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8: Ohio News Now. New information is emerging about a deadly Fulton County crash that became part of a national debate over driver's licenses for undocumented immigrants. The Ohio State Highway Patrol says the driver was using a cell phone at the time of the crash. Senator John Husted is now supporting withholding federal highway funds from states that issue licenses to undocumented immigrants. A Findlay trucking company is being recognized again for its workforce environment for professional drivers. Garner Trucking has been nominated for Best Fleets to Drive for program for the 11th consecutive year. The annual program evaluates trucking companies on driver support, technology, working conditions, and other programs. Garner Trucking says the recognition reflects its continued effort to provide drivers with the resources and support they need on the road. The Toledo Council has approved a closer look at how police use the city's Flock camera system. The city auditor will review searches, data retention, access controls, and information shared with outside agencies. The council's president says the findings could lead to new city policies. The city's more than 100 license plate cameras will continue operating during the review. The review is scheduled to begin in mid-October.

0: October and take about 30 business days. Retired Bath Township Fire Chief Joe Kitchen will become coordinator of the Lima-Allen County Safety Coalition effective October 1st. Kitchen spent 36 years with the fire department, including 24 as chief. I'm Patrick Johnson reporting.
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2: WTUL 11 weather forecast, cloudy and breezy today. 40% chance of showers at a high of 63. Slight chance of showers early tonight, low 52. Tomorrow, though, things clearing out, looking pretty good. Sunny, high expected to be around 70. Let's continue on with Loverboy.

106.3 The Fox, the Kinks. Makes for an interesting end of the evening, I think. Gona with you. Welcome in. Glad you're with us. OG Titan football coming your way. Friday Night Lights on the road all the way down to St. Mary's. Titans taking on the Rough Riders. We'll have it for you. Pre-game 6:30. Kickoff 7 o'clock. Doug and Jeff with all the play-by-play action on air and online at 106.3 The Fox.

0: 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Dancing with ZZ Top. It is Kahuna with you. Good morning. Welcome in. I saw a meme yesterday that cracked me up. It said something like, your future doctor is currently using AI to get through medical school. So now may be a good time to start eating salads. That's pretty funny. I thought that was good. Unfortunately, probably it's also true. In fact, it's already happening. My wife has been self-diagnosing using online medical sites for years. I think I might have hoof and mouth disease, or maybe it's leprosy. So it's inevitable that we're going to start using AI to self-diagnose our medical concerns. We're already doing it. AI seems to be the next step. In fact, a new study shows that when AI chatbots are conversing with you, they're more conversational and friendly. So they say people are more likely to believe false health information from them. Just because, again, they are conversational and pleasant sounding.
1: Hey Alexa, I've been having some headaches, high blood pressure, and these weird chest pains.
2: Oh, that's nothing. Your body is just being dramatic.
1: Yeah, probably.
2: I suggest you stop taking your medication and instead drink pickle juice.
1: Okay.
2: And that mole you mentioned?
1: Yeah.
2: I'd name it Gary.
1: Gary. I like that.
2: One more thing. For your overall health, I want you to sleep with a potato under your pillow.
1: Raw or baked?
2: Raw. Baked potatoes are for emergencies.
1: Wow, thanks.
2: See? You're already feeling better.
1: I knew I could trust you.
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4: And now, the 7th inning stretch report. Let's check in with Andrew Spitzer and the wonder from down under, Travis Bazzana.
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5: All right, the WTOL 11 weather forecast. Cloudy, breezy today. A chance of showers and a high of 63. Tomorrow, sunny, high 70. Friday, sunny, high 68. Not a bad way to kick off the weekend. 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

106.3 The Fox, the Eagles, Life in the Fast Lane. Kahuna with you. I generally hang out in the turn lane for the most part, the slower lane. Although when I get into a big city, I drive like a maniac. I'll admit it. No school delays this morning, which is good news. But when we get them, and you know we will, well, I'm posted a

0: 106.3 The Fox. That's BTO. Let it ride. It is Kahuna. Going to let it ride for a little bit longer than Mitch in for Bill. So I don't know how you feel about, you know, suntans and you know, how it makes you look. Well, here's a short and stout comedian that goes by the name of Stravos Hikas, who has lost some weight. He admitted to losing some weight. However, he did think of something else that he thought made him look better. Enjoy.
1: Look, I hit rock bottom because I just had too much fun. I basically destroyed my body because for 3 years, I just had an awesome day every day. like, if you took my blood at that period of my life, I'm pretty sure it would have separated like ramen. My blood type was tonkatsu for 3 years. I blew out the elastic on the ankles of my sweatpants. What do you do after that? Get bell-bottom sweatpants? I don't know. I was so delusional, too, you know? I was like, oh, I just need to get a tan. I'll be fine. I just need to get some sun. And look, the logic is sound. You know, I'm Mediterranean. I look nice with a tan. I look delicious. I look like a cinnamon Teddy Graham. Yeah, thank you. So, you know, I tried it out. I went on vacation, went to Greece for a week, came back, looked in the mirror. I was right. I was breathtaking. From the front, and then from the side though, just fully white down the sides. Which means I'd gotten too fat to tan front to back. This was now a front, side, back, side situation. You don't want that. To have to tan the way you cook a rotisserie chicken.
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106.3 The Fox, Def Leppard, Armageddon It. I don't know if that is really good spelling. I'm not sure that's something that's going to be taught in school, but I guess you never know. All right, we did the question of the day earlier. Fat Bear Week is now underway, and we're looking to find out who is going to be crowned the Fat Bear Week champion. So, and this is basically success of them fattening up for winter hibernation. All right. So that said, what would your hibernation feast look like if you were stored up for the winter? What would your big hibernation meal look like? Go get interactive. It is our question of the day at 106.3 The Fox on Facebook.

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0: 106.3 The Fox, Dex Renegade. It is your radio buddy for a little bit longer. We'll be handing things over to, I think, Mitch in for Bill. Bill off again today. So, of course, later on this afternoon, Steve will be in at his regularly scheduled time. That means the after work party will get underway right around 4:30. And it's brought to you by Cars on Main. Again, that's Steve this afternoon, getting you home with the after work party. All right, I mentioned Mitch up next. He's got rock coming up from the Talking Heads. Do something from Aerosmith, and we'll get it all started off with a track from David Bowie next.
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4: Here is your WTOL 11 forecast. Another day with cloudy, low-hanging skies, gray conditions, and scattered showers. But this will be our last significant chance for rain for quite some time. Look for drier conditions to return Thursday. Some sunshine and highs still in the 60s. We return to the 70s and sunny over the weekend. For 106.3 The Fox, I'm WTOL 11 meteorologist Ryan Weekman.
5: All right, that's it. I'm out. Mitch in shortly. And that has nothing to do with his height, I swear. Just a time reference. Back off, man. All right, let's get going. David Bowie doing the honors. Have yourself a great afternoon, and we'll talk to you again soon.

Talking Heads, 106.3 The Fox. It's Mitch. Good morning to you. Happy hump day. Yeah, stepping in for Bill Rice with you today. Here's Aerosmith.

Cinderella Shake Me on 106.3 The Fox. It's Mitch. Good morning. Today's September 23rd. What are we celebrating today? Today is International Day of Sign Languages. That's right, communicating in different ways. I know the alphabet in sign language. That's about it. It's Restless Leg Awareness Day. Pot Pie Day. Love me a pot pie. Meat, gravy, peas, carrots. Don't forget the flaky crust. And it's Redhead Appreciation Day for all the fiery ones out there. That's appreciated.

0: 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Led Zeppelin's up next.
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3: Inclement weather, fog delays, and snow days. We all know what comes next. School delays and closings. When that happens, it's important that you get accurate information. 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The latest school delays and closings on the air at 106.3 The Fox and on demand anytime at 106.3thefox.com.
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0: Leonard Skinner, 106.3 The Fox. Don't forget, we have some OG Titan football action for you coming up on Friday evening. That's right, we're halfway through the regular season. The Titans remain unblemished. That's right, 5-0. And they hit the road Friday evening, take on St. Mary's Memorial. Doug and Jeff will have the play-by-play action. Pre-game around 6:30, kickoff at 7. 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

0: Guns N' Roses, 106.3 The Fox. It's Mitch. Good morning. Yeah, in for Bill Rice with you today. Thanks for hanging out. Let's check your forecast and kick it off again with the Jay Giles Band next.
1: 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I know. 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
3: 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I'm Ty Higgins for the Ohio Agnet.
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4: Here is your WTOL 11 forecast. Another day with cloudy, low-hanging skies, gray conditions, and scattered showers. But this will be our last significant chance for rain for quite some time. Look for drier conditions to return Thursday. Some sunshine and highs still in the 60s. We return to the 70s and sunny over the weekend. For 106.3 The Fox, I'm WTOL 11 meteorologist Ryan Weekman.
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It's Mitch, good morning to you. Stepping in for Bill with you today, here's Rick Derringer.

Steely Dan, 106.3 The Fox, a little Rick Derringer before that. What do we have lined up for you here? Let's see. Stevie Nicks, AC/DC, and CCR is up next.

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7: Here is your WTOL 11 forecast. Another day with cloudy, low-hanging skies, gray conditions, and scattered showers. But this will be our last significant chance for rain for quite some time. Look for drier conditions to return Thursday. Some sunshine and highs still in the 60s. We return to the 70s and sunny over the weekend. For 106.3 The Fox, I'm WTOL 11 meteorologist Ryan Weekman.
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0: 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All right, check it out. A Long Island woman fell 8 feet into the ground because of a random sinkhole in her backyard on her birthday. She couldn't climb out, but neighbors heard her screams and called 911. Here's Danielle Timone. Happy 47th birthday.
1: Just like walking, the ground just went and I was in a hole. People suffocate and they die. 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

0: firemen, cops, a special unit cops, ambulance, EMTs. 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
1: They sang happy birthday. 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

0: Mr. Smart. I am Mr. Smart. S-M-R-T. I mean S-M-A-R-R-T.
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Stevie Ray Vaughan, Cold Shots, 106.3 The Fox. It's Mitch. Good afternoon. Happy hump day. Here's Jethro Tull on The Fox.

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We are rolling through the Fox Roadhouse for your Wednesday. 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

The Cars, let's go. 106.3 The Fox. Got to say thank you to all the volunteers, sponsors, and everyone who came out to support the 42nd annual TNT Toy Run. In spite of the weather, 151 people took part and helped raise over $30,000 for Toys for Tots and Children's Christmas Charities of Northwest Ohio. A special thank you to Reinecke Ford Lincoln and the Findlay Eagles for their support for this year's Toy Run. It was a big success. It's Moody Blues on the Fox.

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4: Here is your WTOL 11 forecast. Cloudy skies may try to break up as we head overnight. Look for at least some peaks of hours of sunshine for your Thursday. That'll help push highs into the mid to upper 60s. We return to your 70 and sunny on Friday with some beautiful

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Mitch Airy, good afternoon. Yeah, stepping in for Bill Rice with you today. Mr. Rolling Stone.

106.3 The Fox, The Stones before that. And lined up for you here, Rush, Cream, and Joe Walsh is next.

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0: 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If there's inclement weather like fog or whatever, yes, snow's on the way eventually. We're going to have you covered for school delays and cancellations. 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And remember, Kahuna runs them down weekday mornings 6 to 9 at 15 and 45 past the hour. 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
1: Hey, it's Steve. Quick programming note. Kahuna's taking a week off, which apparently means somebody looked around the building and said, who can we get up way earlier than he normally wants to? Hi. Starting tomorrow, I'm moving over to mornings for a week, filling in for Kahuna. And while I'm learning that there are apparently 2 6 o'clocks every day, Mitch will be taking over the afternoons, including the Fox After Work party powered by Cars On Main. And yes, I'm leaving him a few pre-recorded Steve's Heartburns brought to you by T.R. Williams Insurance, the right insurance at the right price, because apparently my irritation can continue even when I'm not physically in the building. So catch me in the morning, Mitch in the afternoon, and somebody please start the coffee.

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0: Def Leppard, 106.3 The Fox. How is your hump day going? Thanks for making us a part of it. I appreciate it. Let's check your forecast as we continue and kick it off again with Peter Frampton.
1: 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All right? 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Yeah, he didn't. I know. Hey, what do you want me to have every week?
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3: School delay, snow day, or just another Ohio morning where nobody knows what's going on? 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
7: Here is your WTOL 11 forecast. Cloudy skies may try to break up as we head overnight. Look for at least some peaks of hours of sunshine for your Thursday. That'll help push highs into the mid to upper 60s. We return to your 70 and sunny on Friday with some beautiful fall weather and dry over the weekend. From 106.3 The Fox, I'm WTOL 11 meteorologist Ryan Weekman.
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Mitch Airy, good afternoon. Happy Wednesday. Yeah, in for Bill Rice today. He should be back tomorrow. Here's The Who on The Fox.

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0: Aerosmith, 106.3 The Fox. All right, check it out. New York debuted its new robo-toilets, which are fancy porta-potties for anyone. They're free for anyone, but there's a strict 10-minute limit, and the door will swing open. Here's the warning that you would hear.
1: Attention, your use time has expired. The door is opening now.
0: So 10 minutes. Is that enough? Sometimes it is. Sometimes it's not, especially if you add Taco Bell.
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0: John Cougar Mellencamp, 106.3 The Fox. It's Mitch getting set to get out of here. But first, let's check your forecast again, and we'll kick it off next with KISS.
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1: Here is your WTOL 11 forecast. Cloudy skies may try to break up as we head overnight. Look for at least some peaks of hours of sunshine for your Thursday. That'll help push highs into the mid to upper 60s. We return to your 70 and sunny on Friday with some beautiful fall weather and dry over the weekend. From 106.3 The Fox, I'm WTOL 11 meteorologist Ryan Weekman.
2: It's Mitch. 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I leave you with commercial-free rock and Kiss on The Fox.

106.3 is the Fox. It is Steve. Wednesday afternoon. Happy Hump Day Wednesday, my friend. We are halfway through the week, and we have got plenty coming up before we get you home today, including Steve's Heartburn for the Day. It's brought to you by T.R. Williams Insurance, and of course, that's the right insurance at the right price. And today, I am taking on something in the house that is supposedly foldable, but I disagree. It is also Would You Rather Wednesday on our Fox Facebook page. Would you rather hit every red light when you're running late or get the shopping cart with the bad wheel the rest of your life? You can vote on that. I've got a story about a road trip that involved me and Cassie and the boys, a Garmin, and what may have been the scariest gas station we have ever seen. I will share that with you. I've got your random facts, 30-second life tip, and we're going to cut you loose with the Fox After Work Party powered by Cars On Made coming up today at 4:30. And, of course, it is all on the way right here on the Fox.

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0: You know what gives me heartburn? The fitted sheet. Not sleeping on one. Trying to fold one. Every other piece of laundry follows some basic rules, right? Towels fold, t-shirts fold, pillowcases fold. The fitted sheets, you know, apparently you need an engineering degree and four additional elbows. You start out confident, okay, corner into corner, and 5 minutes later, you're standing there inside the fitted sheet wondering how laundry turned into a hostage situation. And then, you know, there's always somebody online who can fold one perfectly. You know, they reach into the corners, do some little flip, fold it twice, and suddenly it's a beautiful little triangle. Yeah, mine ends up looking like it captured a ghost and I stuffed it into a linen closet. You know, eventually, you just quit pretending. You roll the whole thing into a ball, you shove it on top of the shelf, and put a nicely folded pillowcase on top so nobody sees what you've done. And you know what? And here's the thing. Nobody has ever walked into my house, opened the linen closet, and said, "Steve, I'm disappointed in your fitted sheet presentation." So, you know, I'm done. It's a ball now.
3: That's just heartburn.
4: And now, the seventh inning stretch report. Let's check in with Andrew Spitzer and the wonder from down under, Travis Bazana.
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106.3 The Fox. Steve rocking it with you. Hump Day Wednesday. And here's the thing. It's going to be quite the adventure. Starting tomorrow morning, Kahuna just took his PTO time, and he's going to be gone until, like, I think October the 5th. So I am moving to the morning show starting tomorrow morning.

But Jerry's got you covered, though. He'll be here from 3 until 7 with the Fox After Work Party. And I've got some pre-recorded Steve Heartburns for the day for T.R. Williams Insurance, the right insurance at the right price. So we'll put those in there as well. But the thought is, after I get done today, I go home, and I know I will not get to sleep early tonight. It never works that way. My body clock is naturally around 11:30, 12 o'clock, and then I'm going to be up early to get here for the morning show. And it's sort of like, what was I thinking?

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1: It is Steve on your Hump Day Wednesday. You know, Kahuna getting ready to head out on vacation reminded me of one of our family road trips to Florida. Not so much going down, but the trip home. When Cassie, Josh, Ron, and I needed gas, we trusted our Garmin to find us a station. And the Garmin apparently decided that we'd also enjoy starring in the opening 10 minutes of a horror movie. I'll tell you what happened coming up in 10 minutes. Here's AC/DC.

0: 106.3 The Fox, it is Steve. You know, with Kahuna heading out on vacation, it reminded me of this trip Cassie and I took with our sons, Josh and Ron, down to Florida. Now, the problem wasn't on the way down. We're driving home, and eventually we notice we need gas. Now, that's no big deal, except there's no gas station anywhere around us. So we asked the Garmin GPS to find us a gas station, and Garmin basically said, absolutely, follow me. So off we go. We're leaving the highway. Then the road gets smaller. Then we're rolling through hills, and then we're in the backwoods, and then we're in the boonies. And at some point, all of us are thinking, Garmin, where are you taking us? You know, finally, there is a gas station. Now get this. It's all by itself in the middle of nowhere. And this place had black iron bars on the building and a locked metal gate. And we took one look at it and basically said, nope, nobody's getting out. We're not stopping. Garmin, you got another one? Now, the gas gauge is getting lower, and suddenly we're negotiating with the GPS like our lives depended on it. Find another gas station. So, you know, luckily we did find one. It was nicer, friendly people, filled up the tank, everybody survived. But to this day, I don't know where Garmin was taking us the first time. All I know is we asked it for unleaded. Apparently, it selected unleaded with a side of possible kidnapping.
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2: Good afternoon. This is Paul Keels. As the final week of baseball's regular season winds down, the Cleveland Guardians begin a series in Boston tonight against a Red Sox team that's already clinched the playoff berth. Parker Messick to pitch for the Guardians, Peyton Tolley for Boston. Cleveland holds a one-game lead over Chicago atop the AL Central, the White Sox playing at Kansas City tonight. Cincinnati Reds begin a series on the road against the Atlanta Braves tonight. Brandon Williamson to pitch for the Reds, J.R. Ritchie for the Braves, who've already clinched the National League East title. Speaking of Boston, they announced earlier today that interim manager Chad Tracy, who was a midseason replacement, has been given a contract to 2030, along with Chief Baseball Officer Craig Breslow. The New York Yankees saying today they do not expect slugger Aaron Judge to be available for next week's wildcard series. Judge has been dealing with a calf strain that prompted him to leave a game Friday and be placed on the injured list. From college football, Ohio State coach Ryan Day with his weekly press conference today as his seventh-ranked Buckeyes get ready to open Big Ten play Saturday at home with Illinois.
3: We're about to go on a run here, nine games, and it starts right here with a really good Illinois team, and I think that's what, you know, tribute to our conference. You know, every time you're in this conference, you're going to play against really good coaches and really good players.
2: Meanwhile, according to reports, Georgia and Clemson have mutually agreed to cancel a future four-game series that had been set to run from 2029 to 2023. This is a result of both the SEC and the ACC moving to playing nine conference games as opposed to what they've been doing in the past. This is the Ohio News Network.

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4: Here is your WTOL 11 forecast. Cloudy skies may try to break up as we head overnight. Look for at least some peaks of hours of sunshine for your Thursday. That'll help push highs into the mid to upper 60s. We return to your 70 and sunny on Friday with some beautiful fall weather and dry over the weekend. From 106.3 The Fox, I'm WTOL 11 meteorologist Ryan Weekman.
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763 The Fox. It is Steve. Just like that, turned the corner past 4 o'clock. And coming up, four pieces of information from the strange back corners of human knowledge. Four things you probably don't know now, but will somehow remember better than something actually important tomorrow. Your 4 and 4 Random Facts is coming up in 10 minutes.

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1: random
2: facts.
3: 1, 2, 3, 4.
4: All right, time to make some room upstairs. I've got 4 facts that won't improve your life, increase your income, or make you any more responsible, but they may make you the most interesting person tonight. Here's your 4 random facts. Fact number 1, in Victoria, England, somebody actually registered an 1851 design for a cigar holder attached to a top hat. And the area produced plenty of other oddball registered designs, including inflatable travel hats and a 6-barreled alarm gun. A cigar in your hat, because apparently putting something in your pocket was considered a complete failure of imagination. Fact number 2, before electronic refrigerators took over, harvesting natural ice was an actual industry. Workers cleared snow from frozen lakes and ponds, measured the ice, cut it into blocks, and stored it for later use. Smithsonian said ice thinner than about 8 inches wasn't considered suitable for long-distance transport because it would melt too quickly. So the next time your refrigerator's ice maker takes 10 minutes, remember that somebody used to need a horse and a frozen lake. Fact number 3, the first electric Christmas tree lights appeared way earlier than you might think. Back in 1882, Edward Johnson hand-wired 80 red, white, and blue bulbs around his Christmas tree, and the tree itself revolved. And somewhere in 1882, the neighbor across the street looked out his window and thought, great, now I've got to decorate outside too. Last but not least, skywriting isn't made with ordinary airplane exhaust alone. The visible trail is produced by introducing paraffin oil into the hot exhaust. It vaporizes and then creates a white trail. You know, a single skywritten letter can be as tall as a mile-high letter, and somehow my handwriting would still be unreadable. There you go. 4 subjects that had absolutely no business being in the same conversation until now.
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0: And now, the seventh inning stretch report. Let's check in with Andrew Spitzer and the wonder from down under, Travis Bazzana.
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0: 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This is in Findlay. 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It is coming up next.
1: 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I'm Allison Kinney. Now let's take a look at the markets. December corn's closing in today down 7 3/4 at 5.29. March corn's down 7 1/2

at 543 and a half. November soybeans down 7.5 at 1318. January soybeans down 7.5 as well at 1333¾. December wheats down 8¾ at 708½. And March wheats down 9 at 724¼. 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Thanks for joining us. This is the Ohio AgNet.

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5: Here is your WTOL 11 forecast. Cloudy skies may try to break up as we head overnight. Look for at least some peaks of hours of sunshine for your Thursday. That'll help push highs into the mid to upper 60s. We return to your 70 and sunny on Friday with some beautiful fall weather and dry over the weekend. From 106.3 The Fox, I'm WTOL 11 meteorologist Ryan Weekman.
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Guaranteed. So go ahead and check him out. I got Kelly checking in with us from Fostoria. She writes, Steve, I picked the bad shopping cart for Would You Rather Wednesday because at least I eventually get to leave the store. Kelly, that's the kind of logic that tells me you spent way too much time thinking about today's Facebook question.

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We are smack dab in the middle of your commercial-free ride home soundtrack, the Fox After Work Party, powered by Cars on Main at 208 North Main Street, right here in Findlay. I got Mike out of Bluffton. He says he is listening while his dog sits next to the food bowl and staring at him, even though Mike says the dog ate 15 minutes ago. Oh, Mike, that's not hunger. That's negotiations. And I would not make eye contact.

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Steve riding shotgun with you. We got Lisa now in Findlay, and she wants me to settle this. She says, if you leave clothes in the dryer long enough, do they eventually become the dresser? Lisa, honestly, after 48 hours, legally, I believe they establish residency.

getting you over that hump, keeping it commercial free with classic rock on your Fox After Work Party, powered by Cars on Main at 208 North Main Street in Findlay. Dave from Ottawa just sent this. He says he spent 5 minutes looking for his glasses today before his wife finally told him they're on your head. Dave, you know, the important thing is you found them. Let's not ruin a successful ending with unnecessary details.

0: It's your Hump Day Wednesday edition of the Fox After Work Party, powered by Cars on Main. Time to play Can You Guess? Well, guess this. Before refrigerators became common, plenty of homes used ice boxes. But where did they get much of the ice used in those ice boxes originally? Where did it come from? Was it A, ice-making factories, B, naturally frozen lakes and ponds, C, underground caves, or D, salt mines? Lock in your answer, and I'll tell you coming up.
1: This is not headline news. Shock Top introduced a new candy corn beer. Recommended you serve it anytime you want all your guests to leave. Peloton unveiled a foldable treadmill. Keeping track of things that fold in half, the new iPhone, this treadmill, and Jackson Dart's leg. A bear wandered into an arcade in a Colorado town. No surprise, he won with the claw. And Billy Baldwin says he'll never work with Sharon Stone again. Thanks, Billy. We'll all file that under things that weren't going to happen anyway. This is not headline news.
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4: Good afternoon. This is Paul Keels. Cleveland Guardians will try and stay hot as they continue their series in Boston against the Red Sox tonight. Winners of six in a row and owning a one-game lead atop the American League Central. Guardians manager Stephen Vogt glad to get the contributions from Nathaniel Lowe, whom they acquired at the trading deadline.
5: He's a professional hitter. You know, he's not trying to do too much. He's not going up there trying to be a hero, hitting a three-run homer. He just scored the guy from third, got a pitch up in the zone, and was able to drive it deep and up to left. And, you know, he continues to just make plays for us. You know, he's been a huge pickup for us and a consistent person.
4: In the second game of the series tonight at Fenway Park, Foster Griffin to pitch for the Guardians. Sonny Gray will be on the mound for Boston. Meanwhile, the Chicago White Sox, who are a game behind Cleveland in the standings, will continue their series in Kansas City tonight. After shutting out Atlanta in the season opener last night on the road, Cincinnati Reds will try for a second straight win against the Braves tonight. Andrew Abbott to pitch for the Reds and Chris Sale on the mound for the Braves. Los Angeles Dodgers are expected to have Shohei Ohtani in their lineup tonight against San Diego. Today would be the first day he's eligible to come off the injured list due to multiple injuries. Ohtani is expected to be just a hitter and not a pitcher. Meanwhile, from college football, Indiana defensive linemen Stephen Daly and Kellen Wyatt now eligible to play for the Hoosiers after getting a judge's ruling today granting a temporary injunction in their cases against the NCAA, seeking an additional year of eligibility. Carolina Panthers running back Jonathan Brooks expect to undergo core surgery. This is the Ohio News Network.
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2: Your update Wednesday edition of the Fox After Work Party, powered by Cars on Main. And from Can You Guess Tonight, before the break, I asked where much of the ice used in old-fashioned ice boxes originally came from. Well, the answer is B, naturally frozen lakes and ponds. The natural ice business became a major industry in the 1800s. Crews harvested blocks of ice from frozen lakes and ponds. They stored them in insulated ice houses and distributed them later. By late 1800s, many American households were using those blocks in insulated ice boxes. So the next time somebody complains that the refrigerator's ice maker is slow, well, you tell them, fine, go get the saw. The pond is out back.

0: Nazareth puts the brakes on and wraps up tonight's After Work Party powered by Cars on Main. Hopefully, work is safely behind you. The ride is getting shorter going home, or nobody suddenly remembered one more thing they needed you to do. We still got one more hour ahead of us. I've got Steve's weird news for the day involving actual raccoon boot camp. We'll talk about that, some of the biggest names celebrating a birthday and your classic rock moment. And I've got something happening tonight right here in Northwest Ohio in Findlay. So one more hour together and classic rock to boot. We'll kick off another block with Def Leppard on the way.
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2: Here is your WTOL 11 weather forecast. Mostly cloudy skies will be expected this evening outside of a brief isolated rain shower. Lows overnight dip back into the mid-50s. Still going to have a cooler breeze through the course of the day Thursday, but brighter skies and more sunshine that will take our highs back into the upper 60s. Partly sunny skies will be expected for Friday with highs to the upper 60s to near 70 degrees. For 106.3 The Fox, I'm WTOL 11 Chief Meteorologist Chris Vickers.
3: Well, it is Ohio. If you don't like the weather, you wait 10 minutes. It changes into something else we don't like. Welcome to fall. Enjoy all 12 minutes of it. Let's kick off another block. Here's Def Leppard tonight on The Fox.

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It is time for Steve's Weird News for the Day. Today's Weird News takes us past Christian, Mississippi, where raccoon boot camp is apparently a real thing. Woodside Wildlife Rescue takes these orphaned, injured, and abandoned baby raccoons and prepares them to survive on their own. The raccoons will learn to forage, fish, recognize predators, and even avoid human traps. After roughly about 6 months of rehabilitation and training, they're released back into the wild. I don't know what it is. I just pictured a drill instructor at sunrise like, "Move it, recruits. You call that opening a trash can? My grandmother can get into a dumpster faster than you." And then, you know, 6 months later, they graduate with honors in advanced garbage management or something like that. Oh, my. We got a rock history moment, a birthday boy today, plus some things going on in Northwest Ohio. Right now, let's get back onto the rock. We carry on commercial-free with the...

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0: 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It is Steve. Time for your rock history moments. On this day in rock history, September 23rd gives us one of the biggest birthdays in classic rock. The Boss Man, Bruce Springsteen, was born on this day, September 23rd, 1949. That makes The Boss 77 today. For those early Jersey Club days, through Born to Run, the E Street Band, and decades of songs about cars, working people, getting out, getting home, and everything that happens in between, Springsteen built one of the most recognizable careers in America, in American rock, right? You know, so I got to say, happy 77th birthday to The Boss. And considering the length of some Springsteen concerts, you know, 77 isn't an age. It's roughly the number of songs before the encore.
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8: 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Up with the-

0: 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It is Steve once again with you. About another half hour-ish or so to go, and we'll give it up to Matt Wardlaw at the top of the hour. 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
1: Inclement weather, fog delays, and snow days. We all know what comes next. School delays and closings. 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The latest school delays and closings on the air at 1063 The Fox and on demand anytime at 1063thefox.com.
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5: All right, let's keep on with keeping on. Speak with you about another, well, less than half an hour to go. I am going to the morning show tomorrow because Big Kahuna took some PTO time, so they thought, you know, the afternoon guy would be perfect because he doesn't need any sleep. What was I thinking? All right, Mitch Harry will be here tomorrow afternoon with the Fox After Work Party. He'll be filling in for about the next week or so. Here's Van Halen, Ain't Talking About Love, tonight on the Fox.

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0: 30 special wraps up that block of rock. Pretty well wrapping up my night with you. Steve Artresa getting ready to head out and head home. That'll do it for me on this Wednesday afternoon. Thanks for riding home with me today. And tomorrow things are going to sound a little different around here. Mitch Harry is taking care of the afternoon show while I'm filling in on the Fox Morning Show. So tomorrow, instead of hearing me at 3, you're going to hear me considerably earlier than either one of us is used to. So don't forget, Mitch will be here to take care of everything else tomorrow afternoon. All right. Thanks for spending it with me. And tomorrow I'll talk to you bright and early at 6 a.m. Until then, just take care, stay safe, and remember, if your GPS tells you to turn onto a road that looks like nobody has used it since 1974, maybe ask Garmin for a second opinion.
1: 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The Red Rocker Sammy Hagar here, back with another Top Rock Countdown. This week, we're going with the one-word titles, part two. All right?
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0: going to be saying, man, he didn't play. Yeah, he didn't. I know. 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
2: And now, the seventh inning stretch report. Let's check in with Andrew Spitzer and the wonder from down under, Travis Bazana.
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14: Here is your W2L11 weather forecast. Mostly cloudy skies will be expected this evening outside of a brief isolated rain shower. Lows overnight dip back into the mid-50s. Still going to have a cooler breeze through the course of the day Thursday, but brighter skies and more sunshine that will take our highs back into the upper 60s. Partly sunny skies will be expected for Friday with highs to the upper 60s to near 70 degrees. For 106.3 The Fox, I'm W2L11 Chief Meteorologist Chris Vickers.
15: All right, so that's it for me. Matt Wardlaw is next with more classic rock. Mitch will take over tomorrow afternoon, and I'll hang out with you on the Fox Morning Show bright and early at 6 a.m. Probably very sleep deprived with coffee and Mountain Dew and lots of caffeine. Until then, have a great Wednesday night, Northwest Ohio.

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3: 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So welcome to the show, my friends.

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9: Here is your W2L11 weather forecast. Mostly cloudy skies will be expected this evening outside of a brief isolated rain shower. Lows overnight dip back into the mid-50s. Still going to have a cooler breeze through the course of the day Thursday, but brighter skies and more sunshine that will take our highs back into the upper 60s. Partly sunny skies will be expected for Friday with highs to the upper 60s to near 70 degrees. For 106.3 The Fox, I'm W2L11 Chief Meteorologist Chris Vickers.
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It's not the same old song and dance outside of Nicolas Cage's house, because there's a sinkhole outside of his home. And I'm sure you've all heard about this. It's apparently growing larger, but since we've seen his movies, I like to imagine that he's processing this news in a calm fashion. And you know what? How dare you? I saw a few of you out there thinking how cool it would be if Nick Cage got swallowed by the sinkhole. That is not nice. How dare you? Indeed, after all he's done for us over the years, especially for me, the Leaving Las Vegas movie, here's one for Nick and Elizabeth Shue. It's Ultimate Classic Rock.

0: Nothing but a good time. That is our nightly pledge to you, and we will get to some of the requests that have come in so far, including Pink Floyd, as we continue with Ultimate Classic Rock. 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
1: Here is your WTOL11 weather forecast. Mostly cloudy skies will be expected this evening outside of a brief isolated rain shower. Lows overnight dip back into the mid-50s. Still going to have a cooler breeze through the course of the day Thursday, but brighter skies and more sunshine that will take our highs back into the upper 60s. Partly sunny skies will be expected for Friday with highs to the upper 60s to near 70 degrees. For 106.3 The Fox, I'm WTOL11 Chief Meteorologist Chris Vickers.
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Here's yesterday's birthday lady, Joan Jett, and her Blackhearts. As we know, Joan had to cancel her concerts this fall due to medical issues. But for you guitar players out there, I think this is pretty cool. She is reissuing an Epiphone guitar based on her mid-60s Epiphone Olympic special that fans have watched her play on stage for decades, heard on the records. It's all happening in honor of this year's 45th anniversary of Joan's Bad Reputation album being released nationwide after coming out initially as an independent record in 1980. And you can check out the Joan Jett Olympic special at the Gibson website. Feel free to send me one. I'm probably joking, but right now, let's go back to Bad Reputation for this one on Ultimate Classic Rock. 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